0: Last will I never know, you never know why.
1: Bonn FM. 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

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I'll catch you up like driftwood when I see your profile. I go wild for it, then I

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If I could do it all again, no question, I could list 10 things right now that I should have done different. But where does that get me? He blows out his smoke. The game's not done yet. He zips up his coat.

that it's all too late. Is it all too late? They walk fast and I can't keep pace. They turn back, I watch the past cross their face. And they say if there's still time on the clock, there's still choices to make.